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0: 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You listen to print, but you probably knew that. Problem is, you drive different in a good way. That's why you'll drive. Make a plan for a ride. Because if you're different, brought to you and the L.
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0: happens fly? What's this box? 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What is sand from? Is this tree good for climbing? What happens if I mix things together? How are babies made? What is this thing?
1: Kids are curious. Up thing. To the bad gun home. 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

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I be all in my little break. I do. I got Spuds and Kenzie, Alex from Strohs, and all the Medina.

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0: 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Mom, we are so high up.
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0: What I know about courage, I learned from my adoptive mom. 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

0: Let's be honest. The national thing may not be his future, but he wants to try violin, so you said yes because love him. And if you love that much, love him enough to make sure he's buckled up and in the back seat. 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